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3: Getting hot tomorrow, though we could see some rain later in the week. This is your local forecast. In Baker County this evening, mostly clear with lows in the mid to upper 40s. Tomorrow, sunny, hot, and windy with highs in the high 80s. Tomorrow evening, partly cloudy and staying windy with a chance of rain in the early a.m. Low temperatures in the low 60s to mid 50s. And Wednesday, mostly cloudy and windy with a high chance of rain and thunder and highs in the mid 60s to low 70s. In Union County this evening, mostly clear with lows in the mid to upper 40s. Tomorrow, mostly sunny and a bit windy with highs pushing 90 degrees. Tomorrow evening, partly cloudy with lows in the mid 50s. And Wednesday, cloudy and windy with a high chance of rain and thunder and highs in the mid to lower 60s.
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7: Getting hot tomorrow, though we could see some rain later in the week. This is your local forecast. In Baker County this evening, mostly clear with lows in the mid to upper 40s. Tomorrow, sunny, hot, and windy with highs in the high 80s. Tomorrow evening, partly cloudy and staying windy with a chance of rain in the early a.m. Low temperatures in the low 60s to mid 50s. And Wednesday, mostly cloudy and windy with a high chance of rain and thunder and highs in the mid 60s to low 70s. In Union County this evening, mostly clear with lows in the mid to upper 40s. Tomorrow, mostly sunny and a bit windy with highs pushing 90 degrees. Tomorrow evening, partly cloudy with lows in the mid 50s. And Wednesday, cloudy and windy with a high chance of rain and thunder and highs in the mid to lower 60s.
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3: Getting hot tomorrow, though we could see some rain later in the week. This is your local forecast. In Baker County this evening, mostly clear with lows in the mid to upper 40s. Tomorrow,

0: Sunny, hot, and windy with highs in the high 80s. Tomorrow evening, partly cloudy and staying windy with a chance of rain in the early a.m. Low temperatures in the low 60s to mid 50s. And Wednesday, mostly cloudy and windy with a high chance of rain and thunder and highs in the mid 60s to low 70s. In Union County this evening, mostly clear with lows in the mid to upper 40s. Tomorrow, mostly sunny and a bit windy with highs pushing 90 degrees. Tomorrow evening, partly cloudy with lows in the mid 50s. And Wednesday, cloudy and windy with a high chance of rain and thunder and highs in the mid to lower 60s.
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6: Getting hot tomorrow, though we could see some rain later in the week. This is your local forecast. In Baker County this evening, mostly clear with lows in the mid to upper 40s. Tomorrow, sunny, hot, and windy with highs in the high 80s. Tomorrow evening, partly cloudy and staying windy with a chance of rain in the early a.m., low temperatures in the low 60s to mid 50s. And Wednesday, mostly cloudy and windy with a high chance of rain and thunder and highs in the mid 60s to low 70s. In Union County this evening, mostly clear with lows in the mid to upper 40s. Tomorrow, mostly sunny and a bit windy with highs pushing 90 degrees. Tomorrow evening, partly cloudy with lows in the mid 50s. And Wednesday, cloudy and windy with a high chance of rain and thunder and highs in the mid to lower 60s.
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0: It's always on 5 in Margaritaville, come to think of it.
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2: 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The 2026 Baker City Cycling Classic is June 26th. 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
2: Get these events marked on your calendar. Somerville Cemetery will be hosting a Memorial Day event. 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The 2026 Baker City Cycling Classic is June 26th. Well, our resources will have a speaker on May 15th at the Rockwall Grange in Elgin. 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

of the blue, drifting off to the evening news. She said, honey, what would you do if you'd have never met me? I just laughed, said, I don't know. 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
1: I'm Griffin Beach, and here's the latest news this morning from ElkhornMediaGroup.com. During a recent meeting, the Union County Board of Commissioners approved a 50% cost reimbursement for the City of Cove's 2026 Spring Cleanup Day. The annual volunteer-run event usually runs a budget of around $3,200, with the county providing a solid waste district reimbursement. Cove's Cleanup Day is coming up this Saturday, May 16th. Looking Glass Creek, a tributary to the Grand Ronde River at Palmer Junction, will open to fishing for Hatchery Spring Chinook this Friday. The open area will be from the mouth upstream to the confluence of Jarbo Creek. For the first time, anglers are allowed to use bait in the creek and do not have to follow the 3/8-inch hook gap rule. The season will remain open through June 14th or until harvest handling quotas are met. And during their recent annual dinner and auction, the Joseph FFA alumni and supporters raised a record-breaking $34,740 to help support Joseph FFA and AG programs. The funds will go towards scholarships, student travel, leadership development, and livestock projects. The group has raised over $400,000 since its founding. And with increasing temperatures and lower fuel moisture, the Mount Huron National Forest is going from a low to moderate fire danger today. More news on the Elkhorn Media Group Facebook.
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4: Calm conditions this morning, but look for the wind to start picking up. Here's your Baker County forecast. Temperatures in the 40s and 50s this morning. We're going to warm all the way up to a high of 90 by this afternoon, but the wind's really picking up later on today. Forecasted 8 to 13, gusts could get as high as 20. For Union County, temperatures also in the 40s and 50s this morning, up near 90 by afternoon. Meanwhile, the wind forecast for Union County calls for winds 8 to 13 later on, gusting up to 20 as well. Tomorrow going to be windy as well, but also with a good chance of rain and thunderstorms. Cooler tomorrow with highs in the 60s and 70s.
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10: 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Somerville Cemetery will be hosting a Memorial Day event. 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
3: Calm conditions this morning, but look for the wind to start picking up. Here's your Baker County forecast. Temperatures in the 40s and 50s this morning. We're going to warm all the way up to a high of 90 by this afternoon, but the wind's really picking up later on today. Forecasted 8 to 13, gusts could get as high as 20. For Union County, temperatures also in the 40s and 50s this morning, up near 90 by afternoon. Meanwhile, the wind forecast for Union County calls for winds 8 to 13 later on, gusting up to 20 as well. Tomorrow going to be windy as well, but also with a good chance of rain and thunderstorms. Cooler tomorrow with highs in the 60s and 70s.
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1: 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Fire restrictions go into effect on Thursday for all lands in Oregon and Washington managed by the Bureau of Land Management. Fireworks, exploding or metallic targets, steel component ammunition, tracer or incendiary devices, and sky lanterns will be banned. Those who violate the prohibitions could be fined up to $100,000 and be imprisoned for up to a year if their actions lead to a wildland fire. They can also be billed for the cost of fighting the fire. The Baker City Fire Department responded to a pair of fires along the Leo Adler Memorial Walkway recently. The first fire occurred last Friday evening and was set along the waterway in dry brush. The second fire occurred on Sunday beneath the tree, and that fire rose to 20 feet in height, but no injuries were reported. Both fires were determined to have been intentionally set, and anyone with information is asked to contact Baker City Police. And the Malheur Education Service District recently announced that Lizbeth Sotelo, a student at Nyssa High School, has won the statewide ODOT Billboard Design Contest. Sotelo's design promotes work zone safety and will be seen on billboards in four or more locations throughout the state beginning this month. It's the second year in a row a Nyssa student has won the contest. More news on the Elkhorn Media Group Facebook.
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8: 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Somerville Cemetery will be hosting a Memorial Day event. 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The 2026 Baker City Cycling Classic is June 26th. 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
6: Calm conditions this morning, but look for the wind to start picking up. Here's your Baker County forecast. Temperatures in the 40s and 50s this morning. We're going to warm all the way up to a high of 90 by this afternoon, but the wind's really picking up later on today. Forecasted 8 to 13, gusts could get as high as 20. For Union County, temperatures also in the 40s and 50s this morning, up near 90 by afternoon. Meanwhile, the wind forecast for Union County calls for winds 8 to 13 later on, gusting up to 20 as well. Tomorrow going to be windy as well, but also with a good chance of rain and thunderstorms. Cooler tomorrow with highs in the 60s and 70s.
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0: Here's your Baker County forecast. Temperatures in the 40s and 50s this morning. We're going to warm all the way up to a high of 90 by this afternoon, but the wind's really picking up later on today. Forecast at 8 to 13. Gusts could get as high as 20. For Union County, temperatures also in the 40s and 50s this morning, up near 90 by afternoon. Meanwhile, the wind forecast for Union County calls for winds 8 to 13 later on, gusting up to 20 as well. Tomorrow going to be windy as well, but also with a good chance of rain and thunderstorms. Cooler tomorrow with highs in the 60s and 70s.
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6: Get these events marked on your calendar. Somerville Cemetery will be hosting a Memorial Day event. 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The 2026 Baker City Cycling Classic is June 26th. While our resources will have a speaker on May 15th at the Rockwall Grange in Elgin. The East Oregon Livestock Show is coming up June 7th through the 14th, and the North Powder Huckleberry Festival is July 25th. 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
4: Calm conditions this morning, but look for the wind to start picking up. Here's your Baker County forecast. Temperatures in the 40s and 50s this morning. We're going to warm all the way up to a high of 90 by this afternoon, but the wind's really picking up later on today. Forecast at 8 to 13. Gusts could get as high as 20. For Union County, temperatures also in the 40s and 50s this morning, up near 90 by afternoon. Meanwhile, the wind forecast for Union County calls for winds 8 to 13 later on. Gusts up to 20 as well. Tomorrow going to be windy as well, but also with a good chance of rain and thunderstorms. Cooler tomorrow with highs in the 60s and 70s.
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1: 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Fire restrictions go into effect on Thursday for all lands in Oregon and Washington managed by the Bureau of Land Management. Fireworks, exploding or metallic targets, steel component ammunition, tracer or incendiary devices, and sky lanterns will be banned. Those who violate the prohibitions could be fined up to $100,000 and be imprisoned for up to a year if their actions lead to a wildland fire. They can also be billed for the cost of fighting the fire. The Baker City Fire Department responded to a pair of fires along the Leo Adler Memorial Walkway recently. The first fire occurred last Friday evening and was set along the waterway in dry brush. The second fire occurred on Sunday beneath the tree, and that fire rose to 20 feet in height, but no injuries were reported. Both fires were determined to have been intentionally set, and anyone with information is asked to contact Baker City Police. And the Malheur Education Service District recently announced that Lizbeth Sotelo, a student at Nissa High School, has won the statewide ODOT Billboard Design Contest. Sotelo's design promotes work zone safety and will be seen on billboards in four or more locations throughout the state beginning this month. It's the second year in a row a Nissa student has won the contest. More news on the Elkhorn Media Group Facebook.
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0: Windy with increasing clouds. Temperatures in the high 60s by midnight, dropping to the mid-50s by sunrise. In Union County this morning, mostly clear with temperatures in the high 70s by noon. This afternoon, again, mostly sunny and hot and slightly windy with highs up to the low 90s. And this evening, again, we'll see increasing clouds with temperatures in the low 60s by midnight, dropping to the mid to lower 50s by sunrise.
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3: We'll be seeing a summer-like spike in temperatures today. This is your local forecast. In Baker County this morning, mostly clear skies with temperatures in the low 80s by noon. This afternoon, sunny and hot and a bit windy with highs up to the low 90s. And this evening, staying a bit windy with increasing clouds. Temperatures in the high 60s by midnight, dropping to the mid-50s by sunrise. And Union County this morning, mostly clear with temperatures in the high 70s by noon. This afternoon, again, mostly sunny and hot and slightly windy with highs up to the low 90s. And this evening, again, we'll see increasing clouds with temperatures in the low 60s by midnight, dropping to the mid to lower 50s by sunrise.
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6: We'll be seeing a summer-like spike in temperatures today. This is your local forecast. In Baker County this morning, mostly clear skies with temperatures in the low 80s by noon. This afternoon, sunny and hot and a bit windy with highs up to

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6: 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Well, our resources will have a speaker on May 15th at the Rockwall Grange in Elgin. Somerville Cemetery will be hosting a Memorial Day event. Beginning at 8 a.m. will be military colors, followed by honoring of one of Union County's few remaining World War II veterans. The East Oregon Livestock Show is coming up June 7th through the 14th, and the North Powder Huckleberry Festival is July 25th. 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
5: We'll be seeing a summer-like spike in temperatures today. This is your local forecast. In Baker County this morning, mostly clear skies with temperatures in the low 80s by noon. This afternoon, sunny and hot and a bit windy with highs up to the low 90s. And this evening, staying a bit windy with increasing clouds. Temperatures in the high 60s by midnight, dropping to the mid 50s by sunrise. In Union County this morning, mostly clear with temperatures in the high 70s by noon. This afternoon, again, mostly sunny and hot and slightly windy with highs up to the low 90s. And this evening, again, we'll see increasing clouds with temperatures in the low 60s by midnight, dropping to the mid to lower 50s by sunrise.
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4: Sunny skies for the rest of the day in Baker County, looking at high temperatures in the mid-80s to lower 90s. For tonight, partly cloudy skies and lows in the mid-50s to lower 60s and breezy. Tomorrow, rain showers are likely with a slight chance of storms. High temperatures in the upper 60s to mid-70s. For the Grand Ronde Valley, including Cove, Elgin, and LeGrand, partly cloudy for the rest of the day, highs into the lower 90s. Tonight, expect partly cloudy skies with lows in the upper 40s to lower 50s. And then on into tomorrow, rain showers are likely, also a chance of thunderstorms, highs into the mid-60s and windy. That's our Elkhorn Media Group forecast.
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7: 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Well, our resources will have a speaker on May 15th at the Rockwall Grange in Elgin. Somerville Cemetery will be hosting a Memorial Day event. 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
4: Sunny skies for the rest of the day in Baker County, looking at high temperatures in the mid-80s to lower 90s. For tonight, partly cloudy skies and lows in the mid-50s to lower 60s and breezy. Tomorrow, rain showers are likely with a slight chance of storms. High temperatures in the upper 60s to mid-70s. For the Grand Ronde Valley, including Cove, Elgin, and LeGrand, partly cloudy for the rest of the day, highs into the lower 90s. Tonight, expect partly cloudy skies with lows in the upper 40s to lower 50s. And then on into tomorrow, rain showers are likely, also a chance of thunderstorms, highs into the mid-60s and windy. That's our Elkhorn Media Group forecast.
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5: Sunny skies for the rest of the day in Baker County, looking at high temperatures in the mid-80s to lower 90s. For tonight, partly cloudy skies and lows in the mid-50s to lower 60s and breezy. Tomorrow, rain showers are likely with a slight chance of storms. High temperatures in the upper 60s to mid-70s. For the Grand Ronde Valley, including Cove, Elgin, and LeGrand, partly cloudy for the rest of the day, highs into the lower 90s. Tonight, expect partly cloudy skies with lows in the upper 40s to lower 50s. And then on into tomorrow, rain showers are likely, also a chance of thunderstorms, highs into the mid-60s and windy. That's our Elkhorn Media Group forecast.
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5: 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The 2026 Baker City Cycling Classic is June 26th. 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
2: We'll be seeing plenty of wind and possibly rain tomorrow. This is your local forecast. In Baker County this evening, increasing clouds and a bit windy with lows in the mid-50s to low 60s. Tomorrow, mostly cloudy for a time, gradually getting sunny. Also breezy with isolated rain showers and highs in the mid to upper 60s. Tomorrow evening, mostly cloudy and windy with lows in the low 40s to high 30s. And Thursday, calm and sunny with highs in the low 70s. And Union County this evening, again increasing clouds with lows ranging from the lower to upper 50s. Tomorrow, cloudy and breezy with a high chance of rain and highs in the low 60s. Tomorrow evening, partly cloudy and staying windy with a slight chance of rain in the early evening. Low temperatures in the lower 40s. And Thursday again, calm and sunny with highs in the mid to upper 60s.
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2: 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Somerville Cemetery will be hosting a Memorial Day event. 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The 2026 Baker City Cycling Classic is June 26th. 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The East Oregon Livestock Show is coming up June 7th through the 14th. And the North Powder Huckleberry Festival is July 25th. 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
5: We'll be seeing plenty of wind and possibly rain tomorrow. This is your local forecast. In Baker County this evening, increasing clouds and a bit windy with lows in the mid-50s to low 60s. Tomorrow, mostly cloudy for a time, gradually getting sunny, also breezy with isolated rain showers and highs in the mid to upper 60s. Tomorrow evening, mostly cloudy and windy with lows in the low 40s to high 30s. And Thursday, calm and sunny with highs in the low 70s. In Eugene County this evening, again increasing clouds with lows ranging from the lower to upper 50s. Tomorrow, cloudy and breezy with a high chance of rain and highs in the low 60s. Tomorrow evening, partly cloudy and staying windy with a slight chance of rain in the early evening. Low temperatures in the lower 40s. And Thursday again, calm and sunny with highs in the mid to upper 60s.
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Second hand from a dealer in Atlanta. 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
3: We'll be seeing plenty of wind and possibly rain tomorrow. This is your local forecast. In Baker County this evening, increasing clouds and a bit windy with lows in the mid-50s to low 60s. Tomorrow, mostly cloudy for a time, gradually getting sunny, also breezy with isolated rain showers and highs in the mid to upper 60s. Tomorrow evening, mostly cloudy and windy with lows in the low 40s to high 30s. And Thursday, calm and sunny with highs in the low 70s. In Eugene County this evening, again increasing clouds with lows ranging from the lower to upper 50s. Tomorrow, cloudy and breezy with a high chance of rain and highs in the low 60s. Tomorrow evening, partly cloudy and staying windy with a slight chance of rain in the early evening. Low temperatures in the lower 40s. And Thursday, again, calm and sunny with highs in the mid to upper 60s.
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